that you made. Other things just make you swear and curse. When you're chewing on life's gristle, don't grumble, give a whistle.

0: Friday. BB's in town.
1: I got a dollar and a quarter. I'm just ran the clown.
0: And don't let nobody play him cheap.
1: I got 50 cents more that I'm gonna keep. So let the good times roll.